收音机给你。This is class 6 Dan Street, we're informing 49-year-old female. Something recliner has her shoulder. Complaining of shoulder pain, conscious, shoulder is bleeding normal. Repeating, fully loose, trying to search and rescue. And we're requesting for your response. 7574 South State Street, Bateman Apartments, apartment 203. 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
2: 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We're out the back gate.
1: Perfect.
0: 7-1 Lewis traffic now. 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

Union Council is going to send you all home. Everyone's your driver, respond to me. 13, the road can't differ to all calls. 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

What is that, you know? What is this, like, a stupid fucking go-goose?

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1: Dispatch,
0: all clear. Level 36 is on 10. I'm having portable issues, so just assume I'm at 0 for now, and if that changes, I'll landline. And if you could do an all call again for 4th crew space, I'd appreciate it.
1: 3 4 couldn't copy your last transmission. Are you requesting an additional ambulance?
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All calls. I have a request for another ambulance to stage at base.

0: 705-3833. City, female, subject, having high blood pressure issues at the treatment.
1: I was informed by
0: she ran off.
1: Is there a question you respond up there? Good. 705 Lewis, I'm 812, Thomas Rogan, being
2: Ralph. 33 Lewis, we're still paired. North Street, North State Street, won't be enough.
0: Alright, very good.

0: 33 Russellville.
1: And tell me a female Howard subject.
0: Okay.
1: 23.

0: Soldier 4.
1: I've done multiple all calls. I've not heard anything back.
0: Received Soldier 4 out at Lieutenant General.
1: 34, you're out, Lieutenant General. 23.
0: Have you located that female subject?
2: Negative.
0: Received. They're going to be standing by until that female subject is located.

0: 9-1-1.
1: Did LSR give a direction to be able to bring an office?

0: Dallas Tower, ambulance 6 to dispatch. Dallas Tower 6 to Lewis County General.
1: Can you turn that Lewis County General 134?

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1: Be clear back as best.
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2: LFLN 6 to dispatch.
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2: 33.

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0: 33 Wilson.
1: What's up,
0: 33 Wilson, shooting's gross clear. Our last complaint. We'll be unpaired. We won't be covering both posts. I'm going to be tied on a relay out of the county. I'm clear. 7-9.
1: Any questions?

0: 7104331. I have a domestic 7385 left approach. Have a lot of them.
1: Got it. 7-0-4, copy.

0: 201-331-704, just me and my D-40 for refusing to separate the female half is still coming after the male subject with a knife, still screaming and yelling at this time.
1: 7-1 was copy.
2: That's copy. 7-1 copy. You need a controller reroute to the orders.
0: 3-1, that's at your discretion. The email advised he accidentally drank Lysol, nice quart of water. He was cleaning and needed water. He stated, other than feeling dizzy, he feels pretty okay.
2: Copy, I'm not going to that be enough for domestic.
0: Alright, Steve, we'll keep you advised. What's the name, mail out? 2-8. This is actually listening to Frenchy Base. We're listening to 7619 number 4 Road, Rusty Keys, close across is Erie Canal Road. I report of a 31-year-old male is conscious with some difficulty breathing. Advised, he was cleaning this afternoon and actually drank some Lysol mixed with water. Not feeling dizzy at this time. Put an ALS for being poor, Lucy is returning to any time. What's your son? 7619 number 4 Road, 4FDT, closest cross at Erie Canal Road in the town of New Bremen. Have a report of a possible poisoning. The caller advised she is 31, is conscious of with some difficulty breathing. Cleaning this afternoon and drank out of a canister that has Lysol mixed with water. Just feeling dizzy at the time. Go to ALS, please.

0: 3-3-3 Los. I'll head towards that domestic at this time. Until I hear further. 7-7.
1: 3-3-3-3, 21-0.

0: Comfort to Central Road Patrol. The caller is requesting an ambulance. Please be female, this is him. We'll be putting the EMS on standby.
1: 7 all copy, hold by this team clear.
0: Special Cancer Transcubate. Second call. Special Cancer Transcubate. I would request for an ambulance to respond and seize an area of Torch Hill Road, Electric Road, and intersection of the tunnel blast. And have any ongoing domestic and soldier in a roof requesting for a male subject that is bleeding after a knife wound and bleeding is controlled at this time. Repeating for Luke Cancer Transcubate, I request for an ambulance to seize an area of George Hill Road and West End Road, the intersection of the town of Watson. Have a shoulder for a ongoing domestic question seize an area at this time. Going to be for a male subject with a knife wound. Bleeding is controlled as he is feeling okay and not lightheaded at this time. I don't know how deep the wound is at this time. Please come.
2: Thank you,
0: Alex. Good evening, Snow. I'm getting 21 years.

Copy, go again.

0: that male subject is going to be upstairs in the bathroom. The door is locked.
1: Got it. Copy is
2: copy.
1: The female story is about the door.
0: Affirmative.

0: reading 31705. M11, female subject left the bathroom door, possibly in the office or bedroom door.
1: Tommy.
2: Control North now. 705, Lewis, I'll be out with 31.
0: What do you think? 21-12.

0: 7 Patrol on scene, I advise you can go directly to the scene. Do you have an ETA?
1: ETA 12 minutes, 1-2.
0: 54 ETA.
2: Copy, to the left, reach out the hand.
0: 13, 21-14.

0: Four is sent to all 37. Server patrol on scene. It's going to be a laceration of the hand.
1: All 37 copies.
0: Sure. Four is dispatched to all 37.
1: Seven on.
0: So then be advised, there's going to be two subjects with laceration wounds. Are you going to need an additional unit? 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

0: 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Just assume again that we're at Sparrow. 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

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We have heard from members. 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
0: Transferring one, Lewis County General.
1: 3260, Lewis County General. Officer 6, just confirming the mail's cooperative.
0: Yeah, affirmative. No need for a while.
1: 3260, reporting mail's cooperative. No one's with it. Route to Lewis County General. Mail is cooperative. Site law is not needed.
0: Three seven copies, I'll be clear. 3-8 copies, I'll be clear as well.
1: Thank you very much.

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1: 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Dispatch, Alto 4. 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
0: 22-15.
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0: 22-15.
2: Seven zero four
0: Lewis, you show me

0: 704. I have a 911 hang up. I'm showing at 6374 East Main Street. I'm going to turn.
1: 704, copy. Show me.
0: We attempted recontact, but negative results.

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0: We're going to be out on North Osceola Road in Eastview with an ATV side-by-side rollover. I can't find anybody around it yet, but I'll be searching the wooded area. If you got a unit close by, just send them up for a report. I have nobody here yet.
1: Would you like fire
0: the master as well? Negative. Like I said, I don't see any bodies or anything yet. But I'll be looking through the woods here, and I'll let you know if I do then.
2: Three, 6-4-3, copy. I'm currently in Watson area. I can start that way.
3: 7-1-1, same traffic.

0: 500 Lewis. Just for description, it's going to be a four-door unit. Sport and Z-Force, Moto, tan and black.
1: Perfect. Thank you, 25.

0: 5-1-2-Lewis. Could you also start me a flatbed for this? We'll take it and impound it at the water yard.
1: What's your closest address for Cross Street on Northbound Hill Road?
0: It's going to be the Mishu Road, right at the top of the hill.
1: Okay, thank you.

0: 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Is any mileage at 2 hour one ready?
1: Lewis, 607 Lewis, in traffic, 7-7.
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0: 5 on Overland. Yeah, anybody was operating his vehicles long gone. There's nobody left around in the woods or anything. I'll landmine you a little bit, but who's the flatbed coming?
1: 300,
0: attempting to contact the closest available place on the call. We don't have anybody up there. 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There's a service there right on Fox Road here in Redfield.

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0: We're going to get a hold of our LSOI in 5 is a 15-minute ETA.
1: Agreed, Steve. Thanks, Lewis. So I'll let them take it to their yard. This won't be released until I hear from the person that owns it.
0: 15-22-3.
2: You should have that all cleaned up before I even get close to you out there.
1: I was just going to call you and tell you to disregard. I got the information we need and stuff, and I'll fill you in tomorrow on it. But I have no injuries, nobody around, and we're all good.
2: I'm just getting to Lance Holes.
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0: it's not 3-2-1. Good evening, Hospital, County General Hospital, Canada.
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0: probably want to lose him. What was that UTV then removed? Tow service, but I'll be clear, Mac is there.
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1: Northbound,
0: 383 left. Going to be clear of the hospital and that's Lewis County Search and Rescue for another deficit.
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0: 3 to 4 miles.
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1: 3 2 3 2 3 2 3 2 3 2 3 2 3 2 3 2 3 2 3 2 3 2 3 2 3 2 3 2 3 2 3 2 3 2 3 2 3 2 3 2 3 2 3 2 3 2 3 2 3 2 3 2 3 2 3 2 3 2 3 2 3 2 3 2 3 2 3 2 3 2 3 2 3 2 3 2 3 2 3 2 3 2 3 2 3 2 3 2 3 2 3 2 3 2 3 2 3 2 3 2 3 2 3 2 3 2 3 2 3 2 3 2 3 2 3 2 3 2 3 2 3 2 3 2 3 2 3 2 3 2 3 2 3 2 3 2 3 2 3 2 3 2 3 2 3 2 3 2 3 2 3 2 3 2 3 2 3 2 3 2 3 2 3 2 3 2 3 2 3 2 3 2

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1: 9-5-0-5
0: 23-15 7-1-1-1-1-1-1-1-1-1-1-1-1-1-1-1-1-1-1-1-1-1-1-1-1-1-1-1-1-1-1-1-1-1-1-1-1-1-1-1-1-1-1-1-1-1-1-1-1-1-1-1-1-1-1-1-1-1-1-1-1-1-1-1-1-1-1-1-1-1-1-1-1-1-1-1-1-1-1-1-1-1-1-1-1-1-1-1-1-1-1-1-1-1-1-1-1-1-1-1-1-1-1-1-1-1-1-1-1-1-1-1-1-1-1-1-1-1-1-1-1-1-1-1-1-1-1-1-1-1-1-1-1-1-1-1-1-1-1-1-1-1-1-1-1-1-1-1-1-1-1-1-1-1-1-1-1-1-1-1-1-1-1-1-1-1-1-1-1-1-1-1-1-1

0: 704 643, if you're available, or even a crash detection in the vicinity of 543 Goldsboro Road, kind of Greg. Closest crosses to Burgessville Road or local lane.
1: Police, copy. Please speak.

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1: Is that on?
0: Shut it down for a medic.
1: I can hear out for a medic.
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0: Framingham Unit 3, Lewis Flight Control. Be advised, there's no injuries there. We got power into a tree.
1: Recent Unit 3 reporting no injury on the tree. 0006.
2: This patrol 3704. 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Vehicle is into a tree. Email bell.
0: Six, four, three, copy.

0: 3G, Chief 2 to Unit 3. 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

0: Birmingham Unit 3 to Lewis Park Control. 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
1: Yes, affirmative. Control
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1: Scott.
0: Copy.

0: 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Go ahead, Glenfield Base.
1: Yeah, do you need anything from here?
0: That's a nego. 3G2, Lord, show me anything.
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0: 705, have any suspicious person complaint? 9475-8812.
1: 705, copy. I'll be in route.
0: Creepy city man was banging on their door approximately a half hour ago. Possibly campus. Okay. They're requesting you respond up and check the area.
1: 705, copy.
0: Three
1: of us. 37 on this unit. We can be in out there as well.
0: Creepy, it's going to be 9475-0812.
1: Yep.
0: You're going to pick it.
1: Telephone company for us, have you made contact with the telephone company?
0: Not at this time. People usually advise
1: what our options. Can you make contact, please?
0: 365.
1: Okay.
0: 643, I'm going to check. Chief requesting a tow. How do you think?
2: There's no injury. The third bus is available. Neither of you could.
0: Alright, DB, there's no injury. Alistair, now back at the road.

0: 6 4 3 this.
1: Who's out there for?
0: The State of Colorado, Boy Zebra Edwards King 17, DZE K17.
1: I'm limited to the rest of the show as well.
0: Who is this?

0: Hotel St. Louis. Do you make contact with Hotel St. Louis?
1: Affirmative.
0: Hotel St. Louis.

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0: city to most the emails. The mileage stream is ending. We're clear at sea level. We're at the kind of red course for the rainbow. It's just up to them.
1: Spirit Colorado driver's license 13156 1073.
2: Thank you.

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0: I believe so, yes.

0: 435 south.
1: Who is this?
0: 0035 south.

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1: I think they're good.

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0: 29-56-001.
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0: 3-1-2, beginning mileage, same as ending. We'll be clear of court, Lemire 2, Lewis County Jail. Was on for commitment. 500. One cooperative female, 720.

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0: 但是呢，哎。
1: This is Les G. We're sitting there to ask you. I will request the response to ETSB 5252 on South Street. On South Bottle Road for a Wadrawi female subject. Repeating for Les G. We're sitting there to ask you. I will request the response to ETSB 5252 on South Street. On South Bottle Road. On patrol request for a Wadrawi from a female subject.
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1: 705, go ahead. Alpha 6-0.
0: Thank you.
1: 1-3.

0: 383 will move ascending mileage.
1: Sir, 382
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1: 383.

0: Dispatch 6, do they want to speak to Sally Park?
1: That's a negative. You could call up by the patrol vehicle.
0: Alright, we're on scene. We're going to be Estero.
1: RC6, you're out of 145.

0: Who is dispatched to Lewis County Central Rescue? Have a request they respond 5355 Apartment 3, close of cost, Cedar Street, reporting medical arm activation, reporting a phone call, complaining of a back injury, also advising her feet hurt. Repeating for Lewis County Central Rescue, have a request they respond 5355 Apartment 3, close of cost, Cedar Street, reporting medical arm activation, reporting a phone call, complaining of back pain and feet pain.
1: Thank you,
0: Knowledge. Thank you, Knowledge 155.

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0: Go ahead, 0.
1: 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You're 0-2.

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0: 6-4 receiver.
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0: I'm clear. You're going to be clear to the PSB and route to the ER to attempt to complete this blood draw. Beginning my stream is ending.
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1: 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Are you there? 705 list. 705.
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0: I'll just do this ALS transfer. Lewis County General's pardon.
1: 56, you have a service ALS transport. Lewis County General's pardon.

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1: will be in service.
0: Please, 452.

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1: Okay, 450.
2: Hey, if we're full time, then you can show us clear back into the shield.
1: 450 is correct.

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0: I'll be in service on 3 and 4.
2: Thank you. 702, Lewis.
1: Who's out there, sir?
2: I'll be in service zones 1 and 2.
1: Okay.

0: Mr. Huntsman. Hello, this is Benchmark Major Huntsman. Tower located on 8049 number 3 road. Ground level, close the boat. Is Range Road. Have a female. We have an email device. Baby is now out. Not fully responding. Having difficulty breathing. Hoover. Los Rangers are to be still much fun. If you report on number 3 road, I'm Cal Alvo. Hoover Cross, Range Road. Have a female. If I just had a baby, is not fully responding. Having difficulty breathing. Response. Here's 2333. Having a pregnancy complaint at 8049 number 3 road. However, local cop is right road. My baby is now out, so it's not fully responsive. Difficulty breathing.
1: You're almost, I'm in the village of Mouth.
2: Yeah. 2326, run my station, you know.
1: 702 Lewis, 10 Village, I'll be through.
0: 714 Lewis, I'm in the village, I'll be through. I think we're gathering more information at this time.
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0: send there somewhere.
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1: 15-5, en route to the hospital. 6-3.
0: 3-1-1, somebody's following the ambulance to the hospital.
1: 15-6-9.

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0: 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This address will be transporting one male to the hospital from this location. Beginning mileage when you're ready.
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0: 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Repeating 119198. Still 7 to 9.

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1: Southbound 3G33. Southbound 3G33.
0: Ascending mileage 119202, repeating 119202. Out of the hospital, same thing.
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0: Roofing is 706.
2: Go ahead.
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1: Worth it.
0: Okay.
1: I was going to ask who the new guy was. I had to FTO with 714 for a few hours.
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0: And service 452, CO
1: 77. Mercy unit 710.
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1: Four three two zero.
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0: AN 647.
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1: Barney unit calling.
0: 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Cool.
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0: 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Charles George, correction, Charles John, 47719.
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0: 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The DLRC is conditional.
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0: 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I'll be clear.
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It's going to be EMS for a fire alarm showing water flow main sprinkler. Repeating Level Fire Response, 741 to Utica Boulevard. EMS for a fire alarm showing water flow main sprinkler.

0: Alright, now on cue. Information on the English dispatching wall of fire to AMF 741 to Utica Boulevard for a fire alarm.
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0: 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Building occupants reporting false alarm. They're working on resetting the system at this time. Lyle will be in mobile service.
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1: 719.
0: 37. We have a criminal mischief complaint at 9833 Stateroom 812.
1: I'm clear PSP. I'm being wrong. 371 send me around. Military air school.
0: This is going to be a criminal mischief complaint. We got it from the county attorney's office. A traffic cone was removed and it's been being stored there at the American Legion.

0: You can disregard. I believe this is going to be a civil complaint.
1: Great.
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2: Calling for a small car down the side of the road just before the bridge. 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

0: 7 on Corps Lewis, I'm in New York, right, I'm ready.
1: Thank you, go ahead.
0: New York, Mary Charles Boy, 3081. If you can advise who that comes back to.
1: That one for that comes back to a Richard Westcott from Chittenango.
0: Copy.
1: 1149.
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0: 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I'm moving to a lost property complaint, town of Walnut.
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0: 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I'll be 127 Van Dressen Road.
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0: 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Second one, ready?
1: Okay, go ahead with the next one.
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1: Between 410 and Wilson Road, have a 57-year-old female who was recently released from Wynn, complaining of high ammonia levels, not acting right, not alert. Repeating, Lewis County Search and Rescue, respond 9520 State Route 26, 57-year-old female, high ammonia levels, not acting right, code of ALS.
2: Just heavy owner out for both vehicles. Can you go ahead to the cab, please?
1: I understand, please.

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0: Louis 2714330. We have a caller on the line on an open line at 4250 State Route 26. Seems to be responding to us, but we can't really get anything interesting.
1: Please, there's State Route 12 in Calgary.
0: C330-1307. 714, Louis, PSD, I'll be in route. 714-1308.

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0: Did you have something 26 Denmark?
1: That's negative. The only thing we do have is an ambulance call south of Denmark. Near 410, near Happy Hollow Campground. 6-person call only.
0: Tracy, just so you're advised, we got a 70-year-old elderly female with dementia missing from Champion. She's got olive green leggings and a black zip up, long blonde hair, usually down if anybody gets any calls on her.
1: Hey, did you see that she's missing from Champion?
0: She's missing Jackson 2, Champion. She was last seen in West Carthage, unknown direction from there. She could be on foot, she could be in a vehicle riding with somebody.
1: 13.

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1: Request for you to respond to 5590 River Street, apartment E209. 72-year-old female, left-handed and throwing up, ALS. Repeating for Lewis County to Jackson, request for you to respond to 5590 River Street, apartment E209. 72-year-old female, light-headed and throwing up, ALS.
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0: Viva Lewis.
1: Lewis, on 321.
0: Can you just open up a dog complaint? Looking for a white and brown beagle mix. Or a Malgo in the village.
1: 3321, 13 to Pizza, 8.
0: Just be advised, last seen on North State in front of Waldo Academy School.
1: 3831, 1358.

0: 7-0 from 3D31.
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0: 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Is that an orange collar?
1: I can't remember. Possibly.
0: A white and brown Beetle mix on Dave Street. Just come up there. On the right, there's been somebody's yard there. I want to see you just a second ago before you call that out.
1: Copy, thanks.
0: It was only like 3 or 4 houses up on the right from the Legion.
2: I'm out of them now.
0: I'm also out of service number 2.
2: I see 7-0-7-14-0-1.

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1: Dogs in retard with no area for a clear area.
0: Can you repeat that?
1: That dog's been returned to its owner, will be clear in service.
0: Lewis, 3221, 1408.

0: Can you repeat that?
1: And that's what it's kind of general. Sorry for the feedback.
0: That's alright. LSR 6 down to Lieutenant General 1418.

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1: Is Special 34?
0: For sure, be out of service. LS transport from Lewis County General Twin.
1: Received LSR 4. You're transporting from Lewis County General to Wynn. 1429.

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1: I have a gentleman in the lobby have to do an LENT. We're not able to do it because he does not have a registration for the vehicle. VMV wouldn't give it to him because it's expired. Can I send him down to your office?
0: Sure.
1: 1451.

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Okay, it's not. 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
0: New York registration, King Adam Zebra 1703, King Adam Zebra 1703. Let's see, 12 near Canal Street.
1: And it's 330 1503.
2: Well, 719 Lewis, you can get the guard. Yeah, she's okay.
1: 719 1503.

0: Patrols are on scene, advising that it was accidental. She's all right.
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1: That's negative.
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1: Lewis on 719.
0: That subject's okay. She's just out doing yard work again. He's from the clearance service.
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1: 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I'll be there momentarily.
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1: Southbound
0: 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Here, Charles Adam Zebra 4301, CAZ 4301, going to be 26 near Flat Rock Road, on Marsburg.
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0: 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CWT 6-1-2-2. Going to be 26 near Flat Rock Road. 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

0: be on the lookout for a, you know, for a semi with a maroon red cab and a New York license plate. It's going to be on State Route 26 and Wilson Road headed north. Caller states that the semi truck is, of course, behind him, starting back and forth.
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1: Seas 321-1654. 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
0: 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And 600, could you landline in regards to a complaint in the town of Watson?
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0: In service 3 and 4.
1: See you 708, 1747.

0: 3, 3 Lewis, checksum 1 by name and date of birth, when you're ready.
1: Sorry, yes, go ahead.
0: Last name, Rob. First name, Vincent. Victor, Ida, Nora. Charles, Edward, Nora, Tom. Middle initial, N, Nora. Date of birth, 4/20/1979.
1: Received, 1752.
0: Kale North in service, 8-4.
1: Thank you, Cannon 172-52.
0: Seven 19 Lewis, you can put me on the zone 7-3 for remainder.
1: Thank you, Cannon 19-52.

0: 3333-4.
1: Three three down, what's going on?

0: 4 times 3.
1: Yeah, okay, but if they need another unit out there. Three, six, four. Do they need another car, and what's their location?
0: Are you all set?
2: Yes, the list for all set. We're at zero. I'm just waiting for my check on the one.
0: Did you copy? There's an F4 times 3.
2: Thank you.
0: Do you also have 331 and 703 in route there? Do you need them?
2: We need to be all set.
0: 31 and 703, did you copy?
3: Copy direct. Clear, sir.
2: 3-1 was copy. Could you see if any of them want him?
0: Affirmative. You're welcome.
2: Service up here with Toddy.

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1: Northbound 702.
0: I'll be out of service.
1: 1370 to 1800. 714 Willis, same traffic. 1371 for 1800.

0: 33.
1: That's a negative on both. They need to advise them to check in with them.
0: Can you just tell me which agency they are?
1: Rochester City PD and Monroe County.
0: 33, thanks.
1: You're welcome. 18-07.
0: 31-33, do you need me to continue? No, we'll be off that, thanks.
1: Repeat 331-1808.

0: 7-3-7-1-9, Brady 3-3, Brady 3-1. I'm a 911 hang up. Vicinity of 8061, Sabre 26, Kennel Level, Post Crossfield Road.
1: Girls were sent by the hospital, I'll take care of it.
2: Joe, copy.
1: 719, I copy. Clear Level.
0: Interstate 331, attempted recontact, negative results. If you were kind of like hearing in the background, unable to get anyone's attention.
1: Copy.
0: Thank you.

Dispatch, all set for. Come on, Flaha. All set for, back to service. 1 second.

0: Also, just be advised, I'm not seeing the address 8061. I'm at 8055 right now.
1: That was just not a thing.

0: 431. 31 on 10, that phone number again, let's take it resolved.
1: Okay.

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Lewis, you can take 31 out, or take me out of this unit, and you can take 33 and 30 out of service, ending 4. I'll be in 30 for remainder. 3542.

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1: Thank you.

0: City then, this is 4-7-1. On foot. I need the power lines off of Blanchard Creek Truck Trail near intersection Jordan Falls Road.
1: Could you repeat that? You were broken.
0: I'll be out with 6 side-by-sides under the power lines off of Blanchard Creek Truck Trail near its intersection Jordan Falls Road.
1: Okay.

0: 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I'll be back here to the Tito gas station to speak with that other individual. 4025.
1: 3333, thank you.

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1: 30 copy, B and L.
0: Central Cross, Cottage Road, heavy male in his 60s, is currently unconscious with shallow breathing. He made the breathing in Gold Course, repeating for Lieutenant Cotrusby, 10 Lieutenant Bond, 804 6, breathing ham road, Cottage Road, 0 bell, shallow breathing in and out of consciousness at this time. 3D pad responder.

Southbound,

0: 5.
1: Thank you.

Los Angeles ambulance. Please dispatch to Los Angeles ambulance. Timber Buster Sun, 8046 Brainham Road, for a 6-year-old male at the golf course, and out of consciousness, not fully alert. Male is currently unconscious at this time. Male breathing. 13 group of Los Angeles ambulance. Timber Buster Sun, 8046 Brainham Road. Home cross is going to be